gonna come with me because you look so fine that I really wanna make you mine. I say you look so fine that I really wanna make you mine. 4, 5, 6, come on and get your kicks. Now you don't need

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A dedication to all the refugees worldwide.

films are real. And some of the calls you take too seriously. Your record deal. A record deal pays bills, feeds a family. Your profile's too big.

Girls in a turn, you're fantastic, you're super sperm. Yeah, I'm a player hater, I hate when players can't take their turn. And when the record company drops me, that's when I learn.

said keep you on the prize. How you lose a dream? Who am I to say? I know you need cash in this 100-yard dash. I moved a while ago and passed through New York. I'll be back in a minute. It's my turn to talk. For real.

Drink some margaritas by swinging blue lights. Listen to the mariachi play at midnight. Are you with me? Are you with me?